me my necessity. I'd be lost without you. You're the starch in my collar, you're the lace in my shoe. You will always be my necessity. I'd be lost without you. Most men tell love tales.

0: Not bad, says I. Oh, yeah. Almost forgot about you. Well, Pinocchio, maybe you and I had better have a little heart-to-heart talk.
1: Why?
0: Well, you want to be a real boy, don't you?
1: Uh-huh.
0: All right. Sit down, son. Now, you see, the world is full of temptations.
1: Temptations?
0: Yep, temptations. They're the wrong things that seem right at the time. But even though the right things may seem wrong sometimes, sometimes the wrong things may be right at the wrong time, or vice versa. Understand?
1: But I'm going to do right.
0: Attaboy, Pinocchio. And I'm going to help you. And anytime you need me, you know, just whistle. Like this.
1: Like this?
0: No, no. Try it again, Pinocchio.
1: Like this?
0: No, son. Now listen. That's it. Come on now. Let's sing it. When you get in trouble and you don't know right from wrong, give a little whistle, give a little whistle. When you meet temptation and the urge is very strong, give a little whistle, give a little whistle. Not just a little squeak, pucker up and blow. And if your whistle's weak, yell,
1: Jiminy Cricket!
0: Right! Take the straight and narrow path, and if you start to slide, give a little whistle. Give a little whistle. And always let your conscience be your guide.

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Oh, oh, it's 30 below. 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

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Travel my way, take the highway, that's the best. Get your kicks on Route 66. 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Now you go through St. Louis, Joplin, Missouri, and Oklahoma City looks mighty pretty. You'll see Amarillo, Gallup, New Mexico, Flagstaff, Arizona, don't forget Winona, Kingman, Boston, San Bernardino, won't you get hip to this timely tip? 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

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Father didn't like you at all. Do you remember the reason why we married in the fall? To rent this little nest, get a bit of rest. 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

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To rent this little nest, get a bit of rest. 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

Every street I walk on becomes a lover's lane when I'm with you. I can see the sun though we're out in the rain when I'm with you. To lose you would be tragic. Here is my heart unfurled. You have a certain magic. Why, you're the seven wonders of the world. Noah's on the ground, but the leaves are on the tree when I'm with you. Flowers sing a love song, there's music in the breeze when I'm with you. Please let me make this confession. You're my magnificent obsession. The world is all in rhyme,

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Here am I, patiently waiting, hoping and longing, oh how I yearn. 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

KCEA Atherton Redwood City, a broadcast service of the Sequoia Union High School District, home of the Woodside High School Wildcats. 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

Hello again, you're swinging down the lane with David Miller. I send a special greeting to listeners to station KRSN, broadcasting from Los Alamos, New Mexico. Longtime listeners to this program will recall that I've been involved in a reminiscent mood, recalling instances where I encountered important musical performers. I started out by talking about seeing the Lionel Hampton and Woody Herman bands at the Adams Theater in Newark, New Jersey, when I was a teenager. Today, I start off with an encounter with Linda Ronstadt, who performed with the Arkansas Symphony Orchestra in April of 2007. I had the opportunity to talk with her by phone before her performance and also met her backstage after her concert. I confess that I knew very little about her until the early 80s, when she recorded songs from the big band era, accompanied by the Nelson Riddle Orchestra. Suddenly, she was singing my kind of music. During my interview, we discussed what it was like working with a musical genius like Nelson Riddle. Their most notable collaboration was on the song What's New?

2 weeks after the Linda Ronstadt concert, I once again attended the annual meeting of the Big Band Academy of America. As was the custom, the Academy awarded golden bandstands to honor the best of musicians, including band leaders, instrumentalists, and vocalists. As I enjoyed tributes to these remarkable performers, I vowed to contact all three of that year's honorees, Horace Heidt Jr., Gordon Goodwin, and Joe Stafford. The next day, I accomplished my mission, starting with a visit with Horace Heidt Jr. His father led one of the most popular and most financially successful bands, even hosting his own radio show. Horace Jr. followed in his father's footsteps, becoming a radio host and also recording with an all-star band. Here's an example, as a band under his leadership plays Blues in the Night, featuring trumpet star John Rinaldo.

Next stop, after lunch, was the home of Gordon Goodrich. He was a major star in 2007, serving as the leader of the Big Fat Band. Yes, that's what his group was called. That band served in a major way to inform young people about the excitement associated with the big band era. They played brand new material, such as the one coming up now, a showpiece for clarinetist Eddie Daniels. The tune is called Under the Wire.

My third close encounter of the day took place in the penthouse apartment of Joe Stafford, or Mrs. Weston. Yes, that's right, Joe Stafford was the widow of Paul Weston, talented pianist, arranger, and bandleader. She was wheelchair-bound, and on the day before, when she was honored with the Golden Bandstand Award, she didn't go up on stage. Instead, her daughter and granddaughter serenaded their mother and grandmother with the song that was just one of dozens of her hit recordings. Here is Joe Stafford, backed by an orchestra under the direction of her husband, Paul Weston, as she sings that song.

part of my interview with Joe Stafford, talked about the series of records that she and her husband released using the pseudonyms of Jonathan and Darlene Edwards. I asked how that came about. She mentioned that she and her husband were clowning around at a social gathering. They were persuaded to make recordings, which, amazingly, sold very well. Stafford deliberately sang off-key, and her husband, Paul Weston, provided a quirky piano accompaniment. A little bit of this goes a long way, but let's listen to their zany interpretation of Take the A Train.

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1: on Swing Street Radio, where the big bands swing. In June of 2007, my wife and I traveled to a small town in England to attend a big band festival that included four British band leaders, one each night from Monday through Thursday. I managed to interview all four of the leaders, and we thoroughly enjoyed the opportunity to see how well British musicians were able to capture the mood of American songs. Let's hear examples from each of those bands, starting with the orchestra under the direction of Chris Dean, playing the familiar tune, How About You? And then we'll follow up with another Chris Smith, who leads his orchestra in playing another American favorite, Without a Song.

0: sure you said it was going to be hard?
1: Well, beginner's luck, Matt.
0: Yeah, you got away with it.
1: Thanks, Matt.
0: Fancy a beer, then?
1: Yeah, okay, as long as you're buying.
0: I think you should buy after that performance.

Next up on Wednesday night was a band led by Ray McVeigh. The Glenn Miller Estate named it the approved official Glenn Miller Orchestra for Britain. Of course, they also played many tunes that were never in the Miller band book. On one of their CDs, I did discover their reading of a classic Miller instrumental, Runnin' Wild.

On Thursday night, the featured British band was led by Len Phillips. I was interested to see that one of his CDs included a popular Count Basie tune, one that's coming up now. Here is Splanky.

0: A tune out of the Count Basie band book, Splanky, played by the British band under the direction of Len Phillips.
1: You're swinging down the lane with David Miller
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0: Before returning to the United States, my wife and I flew to Hamburg, Germany, where Swingin' Down the Lane is regularly heard on a local station. We met with Gerhard Klusmeier, the radio station manager. We had a delightful four-day visit, including a live performance by a jazz group. Gerhard pointed out to me someone at another table, an elderly gentleman who was noted as one of Germany's premier band leaders. I went over to his table and introduced myself to 96-year-old Franz Thon. Later, I came into possession of one of his band's recordings, which happened to be a tune written by Paul McCartney. Here is a German band's interpretation of a Beatles song, Can't Buy Me Love.

Back in America, on November 30th, my wife and I drove to New Orleans to be part of a special tribute to singer Connie Boswell on the 100th anniversary of her birth. On the first evening, we enjoyed a dinner cruise on the Mississippi River. As we dined and chatted with new friends, we were treated to a concert by the Dukes of Dixieland. Here's an example of the exciting music that we heard that evening as they play Down by the Riverside.

The tribute to Connie Boswell ran over 3 days. I discussed the weekend in more detail in my recent book. On this occasion, we'll hear a tune associated with the Boswell sisters, but performed by a trio who called themselves Shout Sister. This is the same trio who starred in the stage production titled The Boswell Sisters, a production that I reviewed in an earlier episode. As an example of their ability to imitate the sound of the Boswell Sisters, they sing 42nd Street.

On a business trip to Stamford, Connecticut, I took a little side trip to the nearby town of Monroe, where a station that carried my program was located. The station manager was Kurt Anderson, son of the famous composer Leroy Anderson. It turns out that Kurt was also musically inclined. He was preparing to conduct a symphony orchestra that would feature his father's compositions. Kurt and I chatted in the studio and continued our conversation over dinner at a nearby restaurant. He told about growing up with a father who was so well known. And, of course, many of the compositions have been handed down from generation to generation. I could easily put together several hours playing Leroy Anderson's compositions. Because of time constraints, I've selected two of them that I think you will recognize and enjoy. First, we hear The Syncopated Clock, and then follow up with a fanciful composition, The Typewriter.

We'll continue this story on a future program. I've referred to my book called Close Encounters, Music in My Life. If you'd like to know more about this book, visit our website, swingingdownthelane.com. And don't forget to tune in again next week to go swinging down the lane with David Miller.

KCEA Atherton Redwood City, a broadcast service of the Sequoia Union High School District, home of the Sequoia High School Ravens, a California

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1: We're off on the road to Morocco. This taxi is tough on the spine.
0: Beats the bus, huh, Junior?
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We're Morocco.

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Mama, shrimp is a hammer, has a hair very nice. I like oysters, lobsters too. I like my tasty butter fish, Joe. When I come home late,

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I'm Jack's grandson, Matt Taylor, here to carry on the tradition of great music on the radio that my poppy began more than 70 years ago. 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

before the hi-hats were doing it, Park Avenue in it, all over town. You'll see them scuffling, shuffling, trucking along. It spread like a forest blaze, became

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0: Hi, this is Mike Claskett. I'm standing outside here on Swing Street. We've just leased some prime real estate for a new show that's coming soon. The crew is building a new studio for us. Pretty soon the engineers will have it all wired up, and we'll be bringing you the best in swing, jazz, and songs with more than three chords. 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

Oh, wherever there's a will, there's a way. My baby. Now you know the room wasn't built in a day. I was a baby. Although you're someone else and now, I'll get you yet. Yes, that's my vow. Speaking of love, I sure know how, my baby. Love went away from us. You see, baby. And I intend to get you a bus. Yes, I do, baby. Someday you'll be mine, but you know it's gonna take time. But wherever there's a will, there's a way, my baby.

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People like Frank Sinatra, Billie Holiday, Nat King Cole. 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

far near you'll hear him, and he's found on either hand. Now every town and village knows that boy by now. There's a way to recognize him, well, let me tell you how. If your path at midnight dark by a graveyard goes, and someone whistles, that's Mysterious Moses. On some dark and stormy night when the tempest blows, if someone whistles, that's Mysterious Moses. He sees all, he knows all, he gets in everywhere. And some night, why, he might wait for you beside the stair. 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

0: brass, all the tass and jazz, all the beat and the bar and the scores and bit, all the tass and jazz, all the mass and jazz, the city goes to city, about it,
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said, please. I said, no. 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

0: dear, don't eat me all up. Oh, what's this one now?
1: This one? Ah, this is an Eskimo. 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

0: From Joe Williams to William Count Basie and from Sarah Vaughan to Vaughn Monroe, you'll hear all the great artists of yesterday and today on Memories in Melody. Hi, this is Matt Taylor, and my grandfather started this show some 7 decades ago. I'm here to carry on the tradition he began of showcasing the greatest songs by the greatest artists. 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

0: 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Oh, get the pleasure of kicking the gown around.
1: Double it up, Dave.

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0: so my dream will stay. 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
1: I want a brown gown with a zop top, with a hip slip, a lace waist in the sharpest pain, see my sunny man. I want a scat hat with a trim brim, a zag bag with a rip zip to look plenty hip, to see my Sunday Sam. Yes, I want to look keen, so my dream will say, ain't I the lucky fella? So keen that he'll scream, baby, you sure look mellow. So make

I've got a zoot suit with the reek pleat with the drapes, shape and stuff. Come to look sharp enough. 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

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People like Frank Sinatra, Billie Holiday, Nat King Cole. 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

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And I know you all like her, too, because she's the personification of youth and beauty and joy and happiness. 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

0: Get ready, get set, but don't get out of town. 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

Hey, boy, I know you're in the groove. But jump a little softer, I'll have to move. And if I move, you know you'll lose a solid place where you can groove. That's better.

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And acting strange. Of course, I cried and worried some about the change. But then when I found out that he was starting to cheat, says I to me, this primrose path is no one-way street. And since his average income is 4 a.m. or so, I found a lot of pleasant ways to make an evening go. I know he doesn't know I know he's having his fling, but I've cheated cheaters 15 years.

Listening to some of the vintage radio programs and voices from America's past serves to remind us just how much times have changed. We fought wars to protect our freedom. We've overcome national adversity. Even how we relate to each other as Americans has come a long way since many of those vintage shows first aired. So if you hear an occasional reference that seems out of place or off color by today's standards, remember the vintage programs we played are offered in their historical context. As Americans, we've come so far in many ways. However, exploring where we came from is important in appreciating what we have today. A slice of America's entertainment past from KCEA.

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The soundtrack of your life. 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

0: What do you know?
1: I just got back from a vaudeville show.
0: Do you sing and dance?
1: Yes, and I'll take a chance.
0: Well, okay.
1: Well, let us go. Well, all right.
2: All right.
1: Dig, dig, dig. Well, all right.
2: All right.
1: Chop, chop, chop. Well, all right.
2: All right.
1: Hoi, hoi, hoi. Well, all right. For tonight is the night to be bright. The music's talking to you. You know tonight's the night. Yes, we're going. The only thing I know is we're going. Yes, we're going. The only thing I know is we're going. Feel the rhythm running through you. You know tonight's the night. Well, all right.
2: All right.
1: Dig, dig, dig. Well, all right.
2: All right.
1: Chop, chop, chop. Well, all right.
2: All right.
1: Hoi, hoi, hoi. Well, all right. For tonight is the night to be bright. The music's talking to you. You know tonight.

0: going away. 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Come on, Jack, let's get ready to pack. We're going to hop a trolley car down to Dixieland. The music's talking to you. You know tonight's the night. Well, all right.
1: All right.
0: Dig, dig, dig. Well, all right.
1: All right.
0: Chop, chop, chop. Well, all right.
1: Well, all right.

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0: swing down, he never could swing down. He ain't got my high notes.
1: There's a lot of talk about you, Bob.
0: Yeah?
1: They're saying you're off the card.
0: Why, that's heresy. I'll sue.
1: Beg it.
0: Mm-hmm.
1: Mr. B.
0: Here I go.
1: Take it

0: Now here's the wire from the whippoorwill.
1: You mean my old friend
0: He says
1: Bill.
0: That you have got a mellow thrill.
1: Oh, yes I have.
0: Bob White.
1: Oh, we're in the groove tonight.
0: Now here's another from the mockingbird.
1: What does he have to say?
0: That you're the best he's heard.
1: Oh, that's too absurd.

I think of what I'm losing by constantly refusing to dance with her. I'd be the idol of France with her, and yet I stand here though my feet are more than ready, my brain is strong and far from steady. My answer therefore is a definite no.

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1: KCEA Atherton Redwood City, a broadcast service of the Sequoia Union High School District, home of the Sequoia High School Ravens, online at KCEA.